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0: On scene, Pittman Street, command, we do have an interior activation with an evacuation. I'll be going to 2. Command set on the Alpha side.
1: On scene, evacuation, command on the Alpha side. Company to 2.

0: Company's on scene. South. Corridor number 2. South wing reported smoke on the floor.
1: Well, I'm from Pittman Street Command.
2: Pittman Street Command.
1: Bell showing floor number 2, south wing. Report from Nockman, smoke on the second floor. You want to start an additional engine?
2: Floor 2, south wing. Occupants reporting smoke. We'll start the second engine.

0: 7, take in the box. Report a smoke on the second floor. 15 Pittman Street, Capitol Plaza Towers. Engine 7, take in the box. Capitol Plaza Towers, 15 Pittman Street. Occupants reporting smoke on the second floor. Channel 2, 2057.
1: 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Pull the rear line with your report.
2: Okay, received. Tower 1 Rider to command. Nothing on the 316. Do have an odor in the rear, though. Rear of the building.
1: Okay, received. Nothing on the 360 advising an odor on the rear of the building, Charlie said.
2: Sounds like farm food, but...
3: Yeah, that's what I smell, too.

Okay, received. We'll continue the second pump until we get confirmation on the apartment.

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1: 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A1, disregard.

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1: Good, Paul.
0: Got the restore on that.
1: Received, thank you.

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1: Go ahead, come in.
2: Message
0: received. Won't be clearing shortly.
1: Command, Terminator, you're clear. The one shortly. 2107.

0: What's one answering?
1: Are you complete over there?
0: Yeah, I'll back it up right now. Give me the head out.
1: Thank you.

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1: Good.
0: Call direct traffic at the pit gate for difficulty breathing.
1: Receive. 4th Street, 2, you copy. Responding from the tower.
0: Can you respond?

0: Well, if you want to see two, we're making our way out to the parking lot right now. Do you want us to join them?
1: Yeah, be right there, if you can locate it.
0: All right, let's go tracking. What was the other part?

0: Flight Control, can you repeat the rest of the message for the dirt track?
1: There was a subject having difficulty breathing at the gate for the pit gate for the dirt track.

0: So 421's up on C1, 4 o'clock, handle him.
1: 421,
0: 421, sorry.
1: I'm on scene.
2: 431, which gate are you at? The one closest on the 5 lane?
0: Come in the same way you guys did to come meet us. 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

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Difficulty breathing, delta level. 2138.

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1: No EMS needed. 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
2: Message received. I think they just settled up a dispute that was there over a parking issue. Just FYI.
1: Yeah, I heard that. I think it was in 22. We're going to check E32. There was no lights on, but someone said they may have recently gone in. I want to see if I can make contact.
0: SPC, those are you responding at 6E32.

Yeah, Engine 7, that's why I asked. I guess some discrepancy. The person who called has stopped answering 911 and isn't answering me at all, so I'm not sure what's going on.

0: for Bosco and Fire in the air of Richardson's Ice Cream, 170 Water Street, close to Woodbury Road. Check a dirt bike fire on the side of the road. That's for Bosco and Fire. In the air of Richardson's, 170 Water Street, close to Woodbury Road. Be for a dirt bike fire on the side of the road. 2319. Engine 7, PDs and Rubens up there as well.
1: Okay, we're going to have to port them. That's the one you wanted to be reminded of, right?
2: This is a different one we found. We did check that other
1: E30.

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0: 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OB extinguishing.
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0: Boston C1 responding. Boston C1, you're responding. The caller referenced Water Street, Richardson Farm, and then they referenced Woodbury. I don't know if that makes sense. It's a dirt bike on the side of the road, nobody around.
1: E28, attendant close to campers, etc.

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1: Foxwoods, T1, go ahead.
0: Sorry, from 87 to Richardson's ice cream is negative. I'm turning around and going the other way towards Woodbury.

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1: 41.
3: Ambulance 4, 6 South State Street by the picnic table, difficulty breathing, delta level. Engine 4 and ambulance 4, 6 South State Street by the picnic table, difficulty breathing, delta level. 2326. File on Boston C1. Go ahead, C1. I apologize, I was on with 911. You stated you were in the area, headed from your direction to Richardson, saw nothing, you're going to go the other direction?
4: Yeah, that's correct. So the guys, I'll be going from my house back towards Woodbury now.
3: Okay, it didn't sound like the caller was super familiar with the area. They stated somebody had pulled over, tried to put it out. If you find nothing, let me know. I can try calling them back. Bomb to engine 7. Concord engine 7. Yep. I tried calling the reporting party's phone number back. It just rang, no answer. I've called the building rep answering service. They're going to leave a message and somebody will be responding up there. No ETA.
5: Okay, we have patient contact and we just forced the door. 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
3: Okay, patient contact, you did force the door. Like I said, they are responding, just no ETA for you.
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0: 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Go ahead, C1. Negative find the length of Water Street. We're going to continue to look in the area, get south and distant, but no active fire scene.
1: Okay, I'll give the call back, see if they have a better location or if they're still there. Stand by one.
0: Fire control, monitor two. S9 Row W21 Lot 1 Potential unattended fire. It will be extinguishing.
2: Sorry, W21 Lot 1, let's take it.

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1: Okay, received just south of 250 Water Street, extinguished motorcycle fire. Bosquin C1, okay.
0: Yeah, affirmative, okay. I'm headed that way.
1: Bosquin Engine 1, okay. Just off of 250 Water Street.
2: Engine 1 has it. We'll be in route.

0: 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I put a main commercial that are out and about at that site as well. Just on it. Back an hour later. Stuff is slow.
1: Message received. I'll make them aware.

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0: Unattended campfire, S9, row W6, row 1, or sorry, Mott 1, building extinguishing.
2: 9 W6, Mott 1, that's 2C.

0: Just a note in case he has to come back. S6, E22, they were spoken to about the height.
1: 6E22, do you want me to put that one in as a service type, just to swallow it?
0: No, that's alright. Just keep it down on pen and paper in case we have to come back for some reason later.
1: Please.
2: Be advised, if they haven't already been notified, I don't see PD here, just give them a call, and I'm sure we're going to have a unit come out of this location.
3: 9, row 4, lot 1, for another engine and fire.
2: Boss, let's see what's up,
3: Steve. Q1 on, Steve.
1: S6, W6, lot 1. I mean, correction, S9, W6, lot 1. Got it.
3: Thank you.
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3: Concord Engine 4, you're in Bosquin 03, it's going to be state police and county is notifying them.

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2: Go ahead, the box, man, 03.
0: 03, I state police on the phone. 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
0: S3, row S1, lot 1. Unattended campfire will be extinguishing. S1, lot 1.
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0: 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They're almost there. 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
1: Yeah, affirmative. We'll be here.

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We can, why was up? On our way.

say it's a Rockwood apartment, 137 Pembroke Street, apartment B2. Seizures, patient not alert, Charlie level. That's the Pembroke ambulance, Rockwood apartment, 137 Pembroke Street, apartment B2. Seizures, not alert, Charlie level. 20 minutes.

0: 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S6. Row W28, lot 1, unattended campfire, will be extinguishing.
1: Engine 2, S6, W28, lot 1.

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That's the Epson ambulance at the Epson Healthcare Center, 901 Suncoast Valley Highway, West Wing, room 212, chest pain, alpha level. 40 minutes.

of fire. I-3 northbound, exit 11 off ramp, meet state police. A motor vehicle accident. Roll over for a checkup. 108.

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Parking lot of 13 Old Funkus Road, Freedom Court. Great Dia, unresponsive. First. So I'm Pocket Engine 807, Freedom Court, Bay 2, 13 Old Funkus Road, in the parking lot of Great Dia. Unresponsive person. And just reach the dead end, please.

0: 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Building that's needed.
1: Camp Flight PD, 9-1.

I'm going to carry me on 298 Hillside Drive for a 16-year-old ETOH hemorrhaging delta level. The Hennec for ambulance is 298 Hillside Drive. A 16-year-old ETOH hemorrhaging delta level. Rush Road, back to Rush Road, 208.

0: The camber did it. And it was explained that fine. Or that. Or the.
1: Port Secure Services.

0: 1942.
1: Can you just make a note so we can check it? S6 right after the S8 lot. It's going to be lot number 7 in the back. They have a purely rock fire pit. There's no concern of it, so have it burning, but we're going to have to check on that on our shift to make sure that if they do start it up, we put it out.
0: Alright, S6 after S8 lot, 7 in the back.
1: Once I get back to the main row, I believe it was W17 for the row. Actually checking on someone that was supposed to be planted on the ground, but then I came up on that, so I'll let you know the row.
0: Okay, did you have a call for me to enter for whatever you just found?
1: Nope, as we were approaching, he woke up, so...

0: All right, it is Whiskey 17, and it's S6D Delta is the light pole, so we'll just have to remember to check on that.
1: S6D Delta W17?
0: Yep, that's affirmative.
2: Okay.

0: UGG-1 before she do. Can you come on down to Sierra 9 Ave? We have a fire burning unattended, a decent size. Where? X9, row F. Sierra 9 Foxtrot. On the way. Fire control to get that.
1: Unattended fire with a partial location of X9, row F.
0: Get to the row when we get there.
1: Proceed.

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1: It's the first one right on the row, so.

Alright, go. 4 3 2. It's been extinguished, and finders first, so he gets to do the paperwork.

sir. We're the Waring Adults. The Wayland College to Hill House, 32 Union Street, Apartment 2, first year. Sorry, Mom. For Hanneker with the Waring Ambulance, Dillingham College Hill House, 32 Union Street. Apartment 2, first seizure, Charlie Little, Brick Street, Water Street, 248.

0: talk to you.
1: Excuse me, 42.
0: 6. Whiskey 50. Lot number 8. It's going to be an illegal burn pit. Just a pile of rocks again. Still have dust springs, so we will be putting water on it.
1: Received at 6W50LE.

0: ambulance 2 responding to Hanneker.
1: For ambulance 2 responding to Hill Health, Department 2, security should be on.

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0: on the main road, or are you in one of the lots?
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0: We're at S6H now, and I don't think...

0: by S6P. So from Z to H, there's a couple letters in between. I'm dyslexic.
1: Is that that same one you wanted to check on earlier? W17F60?
0: That'd be affirmative for the UTV. Fire Control, are you able to make a note for tomorrow night that we can stop over and talk to these people?
2: No, of course.
1: Yeah, absolutely.

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The Hopkinton Ambulance, 97 Willoughby Road, chest pain Delta level. Patch Road, back to Patch Road.

Hopkinton Ambulance, 97 Willoughby Road, chesting Delta level. The Hopkinton Ambulance, 97 Willoughby Road, chesting Delta level. Patch Road, back to Patch Road.

0: On scene of an illegal campfire. It's not active or anything. We're not going to put any fire on it, but just for note, it's S6, E10, Lot 6.
1: S6, E10, Lot 6, do you want to call for that for an illegal fire?
0: Don't need a call for service. Just keep a note of that one. And we'll check it again tonight when it gets lit.
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1: Answering, calling fire control. I couldn't hear which.
0: Oh, yeah. Engine 2.
2: Engine 2.
0: Yes, that's medical.
1: Do you want me to create a separate call for that?

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I put you on the medical. I'll switch them over to the medical as well.

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1: And you're in service?
0: Yes.

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Car 4. Interstate 93 North 42.8. More vehicle accident rollover. Box bound for Concord, 7807 Taiwan, car 4. Interstate 93 northbound, in the area of mile marker 42.8. One vehicle accident rollover. Yelp 2 on arrival, 4.2.

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0: Chief, the car didn't call for you, but I figured I'd add you anyways, just because of it being a rollover.
1: Yeah, no, absolutely. Matt, that was northbound, correct?
0: Yep, that's correct. Northbound puts you between Sewell's Falls overpass and 16.
1: Okay, received. Thank you.

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0: On scene 93 command. Single occupant. Low speed lane rolled over into the ditch. Looks like there are some people out. I'll be checking. I'll be establishing 93 command.
1: Thank you. Single occupant. Low speed lane rolled over in a ditch. A lot of the vehicle you're establishing 93 command.

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0: Four occupants that were in the vehicle, they're all out. No traffic.
1: Four occupants, all out of the vehicle, no traffic. 452.
2: Get all those calls put into that 24/7.

0: by something.
1: Saw a bunch of pictures on the fan page from the Xbox. Pretty freaking funny.
0: Solid.
1: Out there.
0: Good sound in the other lot of this lot, too. Yeah, we'll go with that. Double checking the one that you went through, because I learned my lesson.
1: Ouch.
0: But we did just find another sleeping friend.
2: Ambulance 1, from command.

0: I'm at as 1/5 as of now. 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
1: A1, you can return.

We made an impression that is not that long. 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
1: Fire on Manchester 93, command.
2: No increase. All increases, but it's using to be jumped. All of those. We're going to hold it to 7 only. Everybody else is going to return.
0: Command's going to be jumping. I'll be correct.
3: So we're on the list that we need to double check again, other than what we already did.
1: Terminated. Engine 7 remaining. All others are in service. 450.
3: And we've already addressed those, right?
4: I have the note here for you or somebody to speak with them tomorrow for the illegal pit.
3: Okay, perfect.
4: Can you just do that or save it for tomorrow night? Okay, okay, it's not all free up with me. That way I it doesn't get tossed out on me.
3: Ready to copy one? In the X-Lot, S-14, unattended.

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0: TV1.4, should you? It can't be east and south, so is it east or is it south? Pole says N1E and then under it, S24. That makes more sense. Do you want to come over and take a picture of this before we mess with this?

0: from Battalion 2.
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0: Engine 1 will be at the track for the day.
1: You want to be at the track for the day?

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Second call for Pembroke Ambulance. I'm talking to him on 7. 78 Sheep Davis Road, lot 15. You for transmitting Delta level. Following to Pembroke. Second call for Pembroke Ambulance. I'm talking to him on 7. 78 Sheep Davis Road, lot 15. You for transmitting Delta level. Commerce Way, Borough Road, 621.

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1: Pembroke Car 1, you're on the scene. 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

Bristol, off Carcassonne 1. You're in 23 Union Street. Just reported transformer fire. Alarm Carcassonne 1. Near 23 Union Street, check reporter transformer fire. 720.

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1: Okay. 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
1: 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Elevators been shut down. 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
0: Occupant removed. 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
1: Loud and clear.
0: You are also advised that Mercunis will be operating on Pembroke Town frequency, but will be monitoring channel 1. Command post clear.
1: Okay, very good, thank you.

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inbound, sign ambulance, 214 Deerfield Road, sick person, unable to walk, Charlie level. Outbound ambulance, 214 Deerfield Road, for sick person, unable to walk, Charlie level. Move by drive, Garden Drive, 831.

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0: Sound C1. Now Sound C1, go ahead. Good morning, all companies will be on the air for a parade.
1: Yeah, all companies on the air for the parade.

I'm out of an ambulance. You're in your LA hospital.

you Hopkins and ambulance stage away from 89 northbound exit 9 for the police. Unknown medical. That's for the water rescue with the Hopkins and ambulance stage away from 89 northbound exit 9. Stage away for the police for an unknown medical at 9:13.

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1: Fire alarm, Warner Rescue 2 responding.
0: Warner Rescue 2 responding. Company's responding. Some sort of police stop. Just stage away from that area at this point.

0: C1. Warner C1, go ahead.
1: Yeah, they up on the highway.
0: Yeah, that's from their description we can get, is they're up on the highway. Just unsure which direction at this point, but they were asking you guys to stage away.
1: Great, thank you.

0: Target 2 on the fire alarm, UHF. FYI, I'm on to Loudoun Hayes and address the traffic lights. I'll advise.
1: Okay, Loudoun Hayes, and we also had another call that reported Loudoun at Canterbury as well. Later out. Thank you.
0: Received. I'll check both locations and report back.

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1: We're under the bridge.
2: Green Mountain Tower is 10-1.

0: Right. Loud and road between the airport and traffic signals at Walmart are all operating correctly.
1: Excellent. Thank you.

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1: Answer 1-2-1.
0: Yeah, we'll be staged at the station.
1: Okay, moving staging to the station.

0: for this on-end at detail at Jones Beck High School.
1: Okay, on a detail of the high school. Do you want to send it open for it on the detail or?
0: That'd be great, thank you.
1: You got it.
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1: I'm on Sunny Bones 2 in service.

trying to call someone? They get Pembroke ambulance, but I can't copy anything. 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

0: on the Hopkins in ambulance one.
1: Go ahead to Hopkins in ambulance one.
0: I didn't know if you had copied earlier. The warning is the station at this station now.
1: Yeah, we had that. Thank you.

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That's for Pembroke. 724 Clough Mill Road, Clough Mill RBC. 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
1: 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Nothing showing. 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

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Attempting to reset the system.

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0: Before you walk up to the medical tent, sounds like it could possibly be S8, but it could also be S6 or S9. 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

0: corner, Huffington Company. 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You need to go northbound in the southbound lane. There at biomarker 20.6. You should be able to.
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0: Epsom Ambulance, Meadowbrook, 464 Suncook Valley Highway, Unit B4. 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

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Car versus motorcycle. 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Star 1, ambulance 1. Near 180 North State Street. 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

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Are you calling Loudon 422? We've searched that area. We've not found the yet. Your radio is extremely

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0: down from Concord Engine 7. Engine 7. Two-story wood frame multifamily. We do have an evacuation in progress. We'll be going to 2 investigating.
1: Okay, you're on scene. You'll be investigating.

0: establishing Royal Guards Command. Command will be set on the Bravo side. I'll be going to 2.
1: Command on the Bravo side going to 2. We also had a call from 2 Royal Gardens, apartment 2, stating the alarms are going off. Or she could hear alarms. She thought they were above her. We did not receive any rain against Royal Gardens.
0: Okay, we'll check, but 2 is right across from 13. Okay, we'll check, but 2 is right across from 13.
1: Yeah, we tried to ask her if that's what she was hearing, but she wasn't sure.
0: Go ahead, Portable 7.
2: 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We're checking it out. Yeah, it looks like the rest of the
0: time. Okay, we see full station in the laundry room, MFA. A7, can you go over to building 2, which was right behind you, in apartment 2, and just confirm?
2: Receive second status of building 2, apartment 2.
1: Yeah, that was a call back from 2 apartment 2. She was stating that it was across the street where you guys are, not from her building.
0: Okay, received. I do have A7 just going to chat with her. From Portable 7, MFA, pole station in the laundry room. We're going to place you on control. We'll hold engine 7 only. And once A7 talks with her, we'll also be clearing her. Command's going to be terminated. I'm going to be clear.
1: An MFA, pole station in the laundry room, holding engine 7, you're clear. Engine 7 checking the apartment across.

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1: Austin City Ambulance, one in.
2: Bounty from the ambulance. We're going to follow from building 2, apartment 2, did call the alarm sounding at 13.
0: Okay, receive the ambulance 7. You guys can clear. Thank you.

0: RMS on Mayfield 2, clear returning.
1: That's Mayfield 2, this is over. Tom Conker, this is next.
2: Go ahead, Dan 2-7.
1: We received the restore on that box.
2: Okay. Do you have a building rep?
1: We do. We have a 24-hour answering service call number.
2: Can you just have him give me a call on my cell?
1: Will do. 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
2: Probably better make it mine.

Palms, engine 7. 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He's already on his way in from Hillsboro. Didn't want to pull over to take down a phone number, so ETA from Hillsboro. Okay, thank you much.

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So we want to rescue Hopkins and Ambulance 115, Kearsarge Mountain Road, Apartment 13, followed a back injury off of them. Rutland Street to Patty Road at 1233.

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0: Tanker ambulance, Fresh Square Elderly Housing, 171 Rush Road, outside of Unit C1, followed head injury problem.
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0: 171 Rush Road, outside of Unit C1, followed head injury problem.
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0: 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You're still for Canterbury, 157 Picard Road, sick person.
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1: 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Nobody there knew the address, just on West Main Street. I believe it might be 190 West Main. Does that make sense?
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0: Sorry, control, from 432.
1: Answering
0: 432. We have a guy about to fly a drone. We're in get a sight.
1: And you're going to be out with him?
0: Just let me know
1: you have a
0: site
1: number. Do you need security?
0: At this time, no.

0: copy the fire control.
1: Ground 432, go ahead.
0: It's going to be row in 5, right 13.
1: Row N5, site 13. You're still all set with security?
0: 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He's putting his drone away. Could you show us the service?
1: 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You're in service.

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0: 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They didn't see a need for you to stage. This has, I guess, been an ongoing issue from Chichester, so.
1: Understood.

Respond if it's with Amos 1 into Barnstead, 239 Parade Road. Yell back. Ball tip and knee injury. Respond if it's with Amos 1 into Barnstead, 239 Parade Road. Yell back. For a fall hip knee injury. Judy Hill, Rabbit Lane.

0: bomb engine 7. Finally told my one he was going to leave and head back to Chichester, so he may not even be there when you get there.
1: What was the color vehicle, Mike?
0: Gray SUV. 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
1: Northwest C1, you're responding. 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

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Engine 7 8 Bell, pull on Circle K 231 Loudon Road, meet the police for a checkup. 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

going for Northwood with an absent ambulance. 630, direction 30, Association Drive, Chesapeake, Charlie Little. Second lead going for Northwood with an absent ambulance. 30, Association Drive, Chesapeake, Charlie Little. Absent ambulance to respond, 1630.

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0: We have a conscious alert, 83-year-old female, with some minor chest pain, history of SVT.
1: 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You have an estimated response.

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1: Go ahead.
0: Alright, sorry about that. Security gave us an updated location. It's going to be lot S6, row 42, that's 42, in spot 13.
1: Steve, thank you.

at Golf with the Epps ambulance for the Chichester ambulance. 2080 Dover Road, the SR1 parking lot, a one-year-old reaction. Alpha level. Second call for the Epps ambulance for the Chichester ambulance. 2080 Dover Road, the SR1 parking lot, a one-year-old allergic reaction. Alpha level. 1760.

Engine 4 and Ambulance 4, 32 North Spring Street, Apartment 3. Difficulty breathing. Charlie Level. Engine 4 and Ambulance 4, 32 North Spring, Apartment 3. For difficulty breathing, Charlie Level, 1722.

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From the BC, if you take in 32 North Spring, apartment 3, difficulty breathing, charge level, AMF 4, you go, sir. From Central.

Burke,

forward, Tower 1, the Dunkin' Donuts at 412 South Main Street. Need the police, hemorrhaging. Ambulance forward, Tower 1, the Dunkin' Donuts at 412 South Main Street. Need the police for hemorrhaging. Seventeen thirty six.

engine 5 and ambulance 5 in the area of 10 Sanders Street, possible overdose. Engine 5 and ambulance 5 in the area of number 10 Sanders Street, possible overdose. 1737.

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Engine 5, ambulance 5. Apparently he's going to be on the sidewalk near the village garage. The caller states he's unconscious, unknown breathing. He's watching him from a distance.

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Engine 4, Navy on 7, Paris Hill 20, Maitland Street, room 224 for a call, Bravo level. 1640.

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Fatima North at Ambulance, 135 Old Mound Road. 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For the North at Ambulance, 135 Old Mound Road. Fever hemorrhaging Delta level. Upper Deerfield, is that anything?

Retail for North at AMA, 135 Old Mountain Road. Hemorrhaging Delta 11. Retail for North at AMA, 135 Old Mountain Road. Hemorrhaging Delta 11. Retail on 18.

0: Fine, host it. You're 21 Lundy Turnpike. For a motor vehicle accident. Hook the fire ambulance. You're 21 Lundy Turnpike. For a motor vehicle accident. 1820.
1: Fire alarm, hook to the ambulance one responding.
0: Hook to the ambulance one responding.

Secretary Tones for North of the Nottingham Ambul. 135 Old Mountain Road, hemorrhaging. Secondary tone for Northwood, Nottingham, 135 Old Mountain Road, hemorrhaging. Secondary tone, 18.6.

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Funds answering Nottingham. We are on a response to Northwood, checking. Nottingham, I'm up here responding to Northwood.

0: fire alarm, looked at ambulance one on scene. As reported in the notes, two vehicles, heavy damage to the car, the rear end of the boat trailer. We'll be out checking.
1: Ambulance one on scene. Heavy damage. Vehicle rear ending the boat. Command 1826.

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1: Just as an update, the other vehicle was parked. 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
0: Okay, evaluating one.

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1: Let's see them up one.
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Yeah, we're going to put the alarm back on, so you should be able to come out.

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0: Tom, that's a mammal. That's the healthcare center, 901 from the highway. In the east wing, room 119. Not alert, Charlie, though. Yes, ma'am. SM Healthcare, 901 from the highway, east wing, room 119. Not alert, Charlie, though. 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
0: That's the ambulance 2.
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0: Get the ambulance 2. 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

0: Tower 1's in.
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1: 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Charge 3 with 1 unit.

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